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Yeah. And then would I tell themselves, say, you are. Them for have it, but you not for have it. No, it no go so. We speak of equal rights and justice for all. So, if you try to fight righteousness, you're corrupt. So, we think of the positive and burn corruption. So if you're corrupt, Fantan Mojo not gonna par with you. If you have love for the people, happy to par with you. So that is corruption, Rasta, burn corruption.

0: Now We Can Sing, Max Richter, de el que va a ser su futuro disco While the Flood Rages. Este disco está inspirado en una serie de novelas de Margaret Atwood y es la banda sonora de un ballet. 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Esto era Now We Can Sing. Ahora vamos a escuchar lo que nos resta de esta primera parte, de esta primera hora de música para aeropuertos aquí en Radio 3, piezas del pasado inmediato de Max Richter, es decir, de esta década. En el año 20, el año de la pandemia, publicó una maravilla llamada Voices, que era un homenaje a la Declaración Universal de los Derechos Humanos.
1: I'm going to read you the Universal Declaration of Human Rights. The preamble. Whereas recognition of the inherent dignity and of the equal and inalienable rights of all members of the human family is the foundation of freedom, justice, and peace in the world. Now, therefore, the General Assembly proclaims this Universal Declaration of Human Rights as a common standard of achievement for all peoples and all nations, to the end that every individual and every organ of society, keeping this declaration constantly in mind, shall strive by teaching and education to promote respect for these rights and freedoms, and by progressive measures, national and international, to secure their universal and effective recognition and observance. Article 1. All human beings are born free and equal in dignity.
2: All human beings are born free and equal in dignity and rights. They are endowed with reason and conscience and should act towards one another in a spirit of community. Everyone is entitled to all the rights and freedoms set forth in this declaration, without distinction of any kind, such as race, color, sex, language, religion, political or other opinion, national or social origin, property, birth, or other status. Furthermore, no distinction shall be made on the basis of the country to which a person belongs.

dignity and rights. They are endowed with reason and conscience and should act towards one another in a spirit of community. Everyone is entitled to all the rights and freedoms set forth in this declaration, without distinction of any kind, such as race, color, sex, language, religion, political or other opinion, national or social origin, property, birth, or other status. Furthermore, no distinction shall be made on the basis of the country to which a person belongs.

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That's silent and dark. Place your hands and stand as you feel. Whisper secrets into a heart. Small black stones with glass at the edge. Soft red squares that sigh as they bleed. Yellow curves shaped just like a girl would cut discs

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Whisper secrets.

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1: Right.
0: We'll just say where we are, then go back to the car. We don't want to be any worry.

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0: Or maybe a bite.
1: Bite.
0: I could show you my favorite obsession. I've been making a man with blonde hair and a tan, and he's good for relieving my tension. I'm just a sweet transvestite.